you are with your friends and I am out with mine. Are we being honest when we say that we are fine? Maybe I should call you.

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1: Yeah, it's been a long time.
0: How are you doing?
1: I'm fine, yeah.
0: Oh, you look great, though. But you look good, too.
1: Thanks. So you still with her?
0: Yeah, I'm still with
1: her. That's cool. That's cool. I like her, man.
0: Thanks.
1: I'm happy to see you.
0: Good to see you, too.
2: 四人游，安岳的 MC 想听方大同这首歌，还写错了名字。